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3: Tonight will be partly cloudy and calm with a low of 52. And then tomorrow will be a nice sunny day with highs in the mid-70s and nice calm winds. And Tuesday will have partly sunny skies with a high of 73, but rain chances return in the evening and overnight hours. With your storm track forecast, I'm meteorologist Tanner Blonky.
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4: Tonight will be partly cloudy and calm with a low of 52. And then tomorrow will be a nice sunny day with highs in the mid-70s and nice calm winds. And Tuesday will have partly sunny skies with a high of 73, but rain chances return in the evening and overnight hours. With your storm track forecast, I'm meteorologist Tanner Blonky.
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2: Tonight will be partly cloudy and calm with a low of 52. And then tomorrow will be a nice sunny day with highs in the mid-70s and nice calm winds. And Tuesday we'll have partly sunny skies with a high of 73, but rain chances return in the evening and overnight hours. With your storm track forecast, I'm meteorologist Tanner Blonky.
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0: Get Godsmacked. 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Oh yeah, you and a guest, fist in the air, watching Godsmack. And Dorothy. October 17th, Rush Center, Green Bay. All you have to do is listen just after 7 a.m., 11 a.m., 2 p.m., and 4 p.m. for the Godsmacked keyword. 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Every Friday after 5, Scary Terry announces the week's winner. 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
6: Tonight will be partly cloudy and calm with a low of 52, and then tomorrow will be a nice sunny day with highs in the mid-70s and nice calm winds. And Tuesday will have partly sunny skies with a high of 73, but rain chances return in the evening and overnight hours. With your storm track forecast, I'm meteorologist Tanner Blonkey.
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0: Architects, Broken Mirror on 94.7 The Beast and Wausau 102.9 Rock Unleashed. What's up, Brewer? Another Godsmack word coming your way at 2 o'clock. 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

Soundgarden, 94.7 The Beast in Wausau, 102.9 Rock Unleashed. Sellers on eBay are apparently listing fused goldfish cracker clusters for thousands of dollars with the Holy Grail, an ultra rare six cracker clump, and it's going for $25,000. Man, I wish I had $25,000 to blow on goldfish. That would be the dream right there, meaning I have a ton of money. But that's not happening. Autumn Kings, here's Gone, Gone, Gone on 94.7 The Beast.

0: 30 Seconds to Mars, 94.7 The Beast, and Wausau, 102.9 Rock Unleash. Brewer heading out, but do not go anywhere. Another Godsmack Word with Terry Stevens coming your way at 2 o'clock. And again at 4, getting qualified to see Godsmack and Dorothy at the Resch Center. All you have to do is text in the word 715-845-9470 with Voodoo Ranger from New Belgium Brewing and 94.7 The Beast. Have a good one. 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
3: Tonight will be partly cloudy and calm with a low of 52, and then tomorrow will be a nice sunny day with highs in the mid-70s and nice calm winds. And Tuesday will have partly sunny skies with a high of 73, but rain chances return in the evening and overnight hours. With your storm track forecast, I'm meteorologist Tanner Blonke.
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4: Tonight will be partly cloudy and calm with a low of 52. And then tomorrow will be a nice sunny day with highs in the mid-70s and nice calm winds. And Tuesday we'll have partly sunny skies with a high of 73, but rain chances return in the evening and overnight hours. With your storm track forecast, I'm meteorologist Tanner Blonky.
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4: Tonight will be partly cloudy and calm with a low of 52, and then tomorrow will be a nice sunny day with highs in the mid-70s and nice calm winds. And Tuesday we'll have partly sunny skies with a high of 73, but rain chances return in the evening and overnight hours. With your storm track forecast, I'm meteorologist Tanner Blonky.
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0: 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You and a guest, fist in the air, watching Godsmack. 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
5: Tonight will be partly cloudy and calm with a low of 52. And then tomorrow will be a nice sunny day with highs in the mid-70s and nice calm winds. And Tuesday will have partly sunny skies with a high of 73, but rain chances return in the evening and overnight hours. With your storm track forecast, I'm meteorologist Tanner Blonky.
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4: For this Monday, a little bit of fog early on, especially in the northwestern part of the area. Otherwise, we'll see the sun breaking out at times. It'll be a warm day with a high of 75. Tonight, partly cloudy, a low of 53. Tomorrow, the clouds will increase. There is a chance of rain toward evening. Still mild, high 72. I'm 9 News meteorologist Justin Lowe.
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3: For this Monday, a little bit of fog early on, especially in the northwestern part of the area. Otherwise, we'll see the sun breaking out at times. It'll be a warm day with a high of 75. Tonight, partly cloudy, a low of 53. Tomorrow, the clouds will increase. There is a chance of rain toward evening. Still mild, high 72. I'm 9 News meteorologist Justin Lowe.
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3: For this Monday, a little bit of fog early on, especially in the northwestern part of the area. Otherwise, we'll see the sun breaking out at times. It'll be a warm day with a high of 75. Tonight, partly cloudy, a low of 53. Tomorrow, the clouds will increase. There is a chance of rain toward evening. Still mild, high 72. I'm 9 News meteorologist Justin Lowe.
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I say you look so fine that I really want to make you mine. 4, 5, 6, come on and get your kicks. Now you don't need

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Come on and get your kicks. Now you don't need

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0: 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Oh, yeah. You and a guest, fist in the air, watching Godsmack. And Dorothy. October 17th, Rush Center, Green Bay. All you have to do is listen just after 7 a.m., 11 a.m., 2 p.m., and 4 p.m. for the Godsmack keyword. 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
8: For this Monday, a little bit of fog early on, especially in the northwestern part of the area. Otherwise, we'll see the sun breaking out at times. It'll be a warm day with a high of 75. Tonight, partly cloudy, a low of 53. Tomorrow, the clouds will increase. There is a chance of rain toward evening. Still mild, high 72. I'm 9 News meteorologist Justin Lowe.
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1: For this Monday, a little bit of fog early on, especially in the northwestern part of the area. Otherwise, we'll see the sun breaking out at times. It'll be a warm day with a high of 75. Tonight, partly cloudy, a low of 53. Tomorrow, the clouds will increase. There is a chance of rain toward evening. Still mild, high 72. I'm 9 News meteorologist Justin Lowe.
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5: Partly to mostly sunny skies developing for the rest of today. It'll be warmer than normal, highs in the mid-70s. Tonight, partly cloudy and mild, a low of 53. Tomorrow, increasing clouds with a chance of rain toward evening, a high of 72. And that rain will continue Tuesday night and maybe some rain in the southern part of the area Wednesday. I'm 9 News meteorologist Justin Lowe.
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What's up, Brewer? Getting this Monday going with fuel. 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

0: 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So a 23-year-old man in Arizona was recently fired from his workplace for taking photos of the baristas at a bikini coffee shop while he was on the clock. That's not the crazy part. He was caught setting fire to his workplace after getting fired. It kind of reminds me of this guy, Milton. Do you remember the movie? Here, let me help you out.
1: I set the building on fire.
0: Oh, an absolute classic. I hope you've seen this movie.
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6: Partly to mostly sunny skies developing for the rest of today. It'll be warmer than normal, highs in the mid-70s. Tonight, partly cloudy and mild, a low of 53. Tomorrow, increasing clouds with a chance of rain toward evening, a high of 72. And that rain will continue Tuesday night and maybe some rain in the southern part of the area Wednesday. I'm 9 News meteorologist Justin Lowe.
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We unleash them.

Sounds like number one to me, Nickelback, Rattle the Cage. The biggest song in rock right now on 94.7 The Beast in Wausau. 102.9 Rock Unleashed with Tom Petty and the Heartbreakers. My dad's favorite song is Mary Jane's Last Dance.

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Hey, what's up, Brewer and the Foo Fighters? 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
10: Partly to mostly sunny skies developing for the rest of today. It'll be warmer than normal, highs in the mid-70s. Tonight, partly cloudy and mild, a low of 53. Tomorrow, increasing clouds with a chance of rain toward evening, a high of 72. And that rain will continue Tuesday night and maybe some rain in the southern part of the area Wednesday. I'm 9 News meteorologist Justin Lowe.
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1: 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Shout out my man Adam, hanging out in Rothschild, huge listener of 947 The Beast, saying, Brewer, I'm a little hungover from camping this weekend. I need some Down Boys by Warrant. Here you go on 947 The Beast.

0: 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That is going to be such a badass show. Even better when it's free, like Ashley in Wausau, Troy in the town of Halsey, Richard in Rothschild. 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

Black Sabbath, 94.7 The Beast in Wausau, 102.9 Rock Unleashed. So did you know Bill Murray is actually a project from former Attack member Johnny Frank? I thought I recognized that voice. And it isn't just a band name. It's actually a hilarious homage to Bill Murray, the legendary actor. Man, so many great movies that he's been in. Here's Bill Murray, spelled B-I-L-M-U-R-I. Damn, my son loves to watch Blippi. And I just had a horrible flashback to try and, like, stomach through a Blippi episode. It's the worst.

0: 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Brewer wrapping up a carnivore cafe. 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
1: 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And Dorothy. 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
3: Partly to mostly sunny skies developing for the rest of today. It'll be warmer than normal, highs in the mid-70s. Tonight, partly cloudy and mild, a low of 53. Tomorrow, increasing clouds with a chance of rain toward evening, a high of 72. And that rain will continue Tuesday night and maybe some rain in the southern part of the area Wednesday. I'm 9 News meteorologist Justin Lowe.
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1: All right, so From Ashes to New going to be putting out a deluxe edition of their album Reflections coming out November 13th. And they released another new song that will be on the deluxe edition album called Love Me. Got to check that out. This is still one of my favorites From Ashes to New. And I just love cranking it. Perfect for a skull crusher. Wait, I just said I love cranking it. Okay, I love turning it up. Is that better? There's Panic on 94.7 The Beast. Sorry, my mind's in the gutter.

0: Architects, Broken Mirror on 94.7 The Beast in Wausau, 102.9 Rock Unleashed. What's up, Brewer? Another Godsmack word coming your way at 2 o'clock. 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

Soundgarden, 94.7 The Beast in Wausau, 102.9 Rock Unleashed. Sellers on eBay are apparently listing fused goldfish cracker clusters for thousands of dollars with the Holy Grail, an ultra-rare six-cracker clump, and it's going for $25,000. Man, I wish I had $25,000 to blow on goldfish. That would be the dream right there, meaning I have a ton of money. But that's not happening. Autumn Kings, here's Gone, Gone, Gone on 94.7 The Beast.

0: 30 Seconds to Mars, 94.7 The Beast, and Wausau, 102.9 Rock Unleash. Brewer heading out, but do not go anywhere. Another Godsmack Word with Terry Stevens coming your way at 2 o'clock. And again at 4, getting you qualified to see Godsmack and Dorothy at the Rest Center. All you have to do is text in the word 715-845-9470 with Voodoo Ranger from New Belgium Brewing and 94.7 The Beast. Have a good one. 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
3: Partly to mostly sunny skies developing for the rest of today. It'll be warmer than normal, highs in the mid-70s. Tonight, partly cloudy and mild, a low of 53. Tomorrow, increasing clouds with a chance of rain toward evening, a high of 72. And that rain will continue Tuesday night and maybe some rain in the southern part of the area Wednesday. I'm 9 News meteorologist.

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94.7 The Beast, it is Rock Unleashed. They made history with this song, becoming the first trio of women to get a number one hit on the U.S. rock charts. And they didn't do it with a cover. Yeah, it's an original from Poppy, Amy Lee of Evanescence, and Courtney LaPlante of Spirit Box. You'll hear her when the screaming kicks in. Well, a little bit of Poppy, too. It's End of You on The Beast.

0: That band landed the gig of a lifetime. They'll be opening for Metallica when they hit Camp Randall in 2027, Avatar and Crying Fire. It's on 94.7 The Beast. It is Rock Unleashed. It is so wild. Think of all the times we saw Avatar at the Q&Z Expo Center in Ringle, or maybe at the old Sandlot in Green Bay, and now they're doing stadium stuff, man. It pays to go catch these bands before they blow up. Check out our concert calendar, 947thebeast.com. You could see the next big thing before they become the next big thing.
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5: Partly to mostly sunny skies developing for the rest of today. It'll be warmer than normal, highs in the mid-70s. Tonight, partly cloudy and mild, a low of 53. Tomorrow, increasing clouds with a chance of rain toward evening, a high of 72. And that rain will continue Tuesday night and maybe some rain in the southern part of the area Wednesday. I'm 9 News meteorologist Justin Lowe.
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Afternoon, I'm Terry Stevens with Pearl Jam.

0: Rat Round and Round 94.7. The Beast. It is Rock Unleashed. I'm Terry Stevens. Coming up later this afternoon at 4, we've got another one of those Godsmacked keywords. Your ticket to winning tickets to see Godsmack when they hit the Rush Center in Green Bay on October 17th. It's all brought to you by Voodoo Ranger from New Belgium Brewing, just like Ashley Lindsay of Wausau, Troy Diedhelm of the town of Halsey, and Richard Cook of Rothschild. 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

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It is Rock Unleashed. They are hitting Camp Randall in 2027. I don't know. Maybe they could put in some work in Lambeau and lift the spirits of that team a little bit. That was a rough game. Metallica, it's Sad But True. It's on 94.7 The Beast.

0: The very first all-woman rock band and the very first Mexican band to reach number one on the U.S. rock charts. That is The Warning and Kerosene. It's on 94.7 The Beast. It is Rock Unleashed. Speaking of high-octane liquids, hey, join 94.7 The Beast Saturday, October 17th for the Sip and Stroll Merrill. You get to wander around Merrill's business district. They're handing out wine samples, which, I don't know, you had me at, you know, drinking wine in public and not getting arrested. There's only 325 tickets available for this, so if you want to get in on it, and you definitely do, it sounds like a good time, jump on that, man. They're only $35 a pop. 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
5: Partly cloudy and mild tonight with a low down to 53. Southeast winds about 5 miles per hour. On Tuesday, increasing clouds with a chance of rain towards the evening. A high of 72. South winds 10 to 15. Rain for Tuesday night. Some showers possible Wednesday. High 68. I'm 9 Storm Track meteorologist Jackson Garlock.
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We unleash them.

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It's R.I.P. on The Beast.

0: Evan the Beast, Rock Unleashed with Motionless and White and R.I.P. featuring Skylar Grey. What's up? I'm Terry Stevens. You know, Motionless and White, they really do have a knack for writing songs with gothy overtones as we approach Halloween. As we approach Halloween, there's all sorts of places that are putting on all sorts of fun Halloween activities. Maybe you're one of them. 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Hey, you can let us know about your Halloween events so we can shout about it. 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

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Or, you know, get your ass out of bed. 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It's Rock Unleashed with From Ashes to New. 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

0: 94.7 The Beast, it is Rock Unleashed with Danzig and Mother. Danzig had a bit of an incident with another artist at the recent Louder Than Life Festival. Frankie Palmieri, he's the, how do I put this, controversial frontman of Immure. He was going side stage to watch another band, and Danzig was there too, watching this band play. And, you know, Frankie rolls up to him. He's like, "Hey, Glenn, big fan, love your work." And without missing a beat, Glenn just called security on him and had Frankie Palmieri escorted from the premises. So don't mess with Glenn. But if you do mess with Glenn, and maybe you want to mess with songs besides Mother, maybe request some deep cuts with your buddy Brewer. He's on every weekday with the Carnivore Cafe. He takes requests. All you have to do is text the word request and the song you want to hear to 715-845-9470. If you could request Mother again, or I don't know, see if you can get Brewer to play the Misfits. I'll see if Brewer knows who the Misfits are. On the Beast.
1: 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I'm telling you, and Dorothy. 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
6: Partly cloudy and mild tonight with a low down of 53. Southeast winds about 5 miles per hour. On Tuesday, increasing clouds with a chance of rain towards the evening. A high of 72. South winds 10 to 15. Rain for Tuesday night. Some showers possible Wednesday. High 68. I'm 9 Storm Track meteorologist Jackson Garlock.
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0: Evanescence Afterlife. It's on 94.7 The Beast. It is Rock Unleashed. What's up? I'm Terry Stevens. Coming up, the new lead guitarist of Motley Crue has added something else to his resume. We will get to that next on The Beast.
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It is Rock Unleashed. His name is John Five. He has played guitar with Rob Zombie. He's the guitarist for Motley Crue now. And he's got enough room in his busy schedule to drop a lead on this one. Nickelback, Rattle the Cage. It's on The Beast.

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1: If today's your birthday, you share it with some people who are a pretty big deal, starting with the Chinese philosopher Confucius. You also share your birthday with Nicolas Flamel. He was a French rumored to be alchemist. Yeah, he was believed to have created the philosopher's stone that could turn lead into gold. It was also rumored that he and his wife, Theonelle, achieved immortality through the elixir of life. So, these sound like dubious claims. Nicholas, prove it happened. You and your immortal wife show up and bring some of that gold, please. You also share your birthday with Sir Thomas Crapper. Yeah, this guy contributed to sanitary engineering. He held 9 patents, 3 of them for water closet improvements, such as the floating ball cock. He also improved the S-bend plumbing trap by inventing the U-bend. You also share your birthday with Beulah Louise Henry, an American inventor who held 49 patents and developed over 110 inventions, including the bobbin-free sewing machine and the vacuum ice freezer. You also share your birthday with the Wisconsin inventor, Seymour Cray. He is the founder of Cray Research and developed the Cray 1 supercomputer, at one time some of the fastest computers in the world, native of Chippewa Falls, Wisconsin. You also share your birthday with Hollywood peeps like television host Ed Sullivan, sex symbol and actress Bridget Bardot, the tremendously funny Janine Garofalo, the tremendously sexy Edita Von Teese. You also share your birthday with Jackass alum Bam Margera. You also share your birthday with Bruce Fromming. Yeah, American Baseball Empire worked 5,163 Major League Baseball games, including 11 no-hitters, also a native of Milwaukee, Wisconsin. You also share your birthday with Anne White, who created quite the scandal at Wimbledon. She's a tennis player in 1985 when she showed up wearing a spandex bodysuit. They actually made her change before her next game because they said it was too distracting. I mean, I enjoyed the show. You also share your birthday with music peeps like songwriter Ben E. King, George Lynch of Dokken and his own band Lynch Mob, St. Vincent, and actress and singer Hilary Duff. If today's your birthday, make it a happy heavy metal one. This song is for you.
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4: Partly cloudy and mild tonight with a low down to 53. Southeast winds about 5 miles per hour. On Tuesday, increasing clouds with a chance of rain towards the evening. A high of 72. South winds 10 to 15. Rain for Tuesday night. Some showers possible Wednesday. High 68. I'm 9 StormTrack meteorologist Jackson Garlock.
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7: 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So this song actually started off in a gym. Yeah, Johnny Frank of the band Bill Murray. He is Bill Murray, let's be so for real. So he's working out at a gym, and the lead singer of A Day to Remember comes in, and he's like, hey, bro, how's it going? I'm kind of working on a song. Do you want to hang out and jam after we work out? And he was like, yeah, man, let's do that. So they got together, they jammed, and that's how we got this song. Meanwhile, the only thing I ever get from the gym is aches and pains, and why am I not getting bigger faster? Oh, wait, I actually have to go more than once a year. Anyhow, Bill Murray, Day to Remember, always let you down. It's on The Beast.

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Don't want to go home tonight. It's on The Beast.

0: Wage War, Blindfold, 94.7 The Beast. It is Rock Unleashed. What's up? I'm Terry Stevens. So we should do this again sometime. Tomorrow, 2 to 7, works for me too. That's when I'm contractually obligated to be here. Until then, may you be safe, may you be happy, may you be healthy, may you live with ease, and may you continue to support this thing that we call the Beast.
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4: Partly cloudy and mild tonight with a low down of 53. Southeast winds about 5 miles per hour. On Tuesday, increasing clouds with a chance of rain towards the evening. A high of 72. South winds 10 to 15. Rain for Tuesday night. Some showers possible Wednesday. High 68. I'm 9 Storm Track meteorologist Jackson Garlock.
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